a little quiet town just south of the Mexican border, there lived a lovely Juanita, a banana grower's daughter. She longed to sing at the opera, but her father laughed and made fun. Still, Juanita would sing each day in the fields, soon as her work was done.

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Listen to the mariachi play at midnight. Are you with me? Are you with me?

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Listen to the mariachi play at midnight. Are you with me? Are you with me?

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But I wanna know for sure. 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
1: 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But I don't know about that. 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

0: was er eentje van Kapitein Hollywood Project. Je kent ze nog wel van Flying High. We draaiden Only With You hier in ons programma.
1: Ladies and gentlemen, prepare yourself. 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
1: The show's about to begin.
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2: Yeah!
3: 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The Leap Next Song!
2: Okay, first from Little Jimmy.

about the boy. 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I'm so ashamed of it, but must admit the